over the bigger picture. You know, the biggest picture remains a beautiful mystery. And today's devils can help the saints of tomorrow.

0: DJing has become huge now, right? You know, when I started out DJing, you would go to a club and you wouldn't even necessarily... No one was watching the DJ. You could just go to a club and experience the music and listen to the records that were played. And you weren't all facing the DJ. At some point, we all started facing the DJ, which I always kind of struggle with a little bit.
1: Als er anfing, sah die Welt des DJs ganz anders aus, meint Bonobo. Die Leute kamen für die Musik in den Club, tanzten und starrten nicht den DJ an. Die gegenwärtige Entwicklung ist eine andere. Die Musik scheint neben dem Personenkult

more than 700 enemy troops were killed last week in that sensitive border area. Throughout all of South Vietnam, the enemy lost a total of

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It's alright. Oh, it's okay on any day and every way. Oh, you're so damn fine, you're so damn fine. And the guitar goes.

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Well, if Dad was in the Navy, I'll be a riverboat gambling man. Not counting the buffet I'd walk with.

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Well, I guess I can describe it best as the year the lion